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0: Hi, it's Graham White. 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

0: Hills on Bronski Beat. Or should I say Jimmy Somerville's?
1: You should, yes.
0: Yes. I say rewind! Jimmy Somerville's vocals on Bronski Beat, Small Town Boy, are amazing!
1: They are.
0: I love that song! Right, it's In Demand Decades Breakfast with Sitna Volvo. It's Adam and Jem with you. It's Friday. What's your five-word Friday, Jem?
1: Sausages, burgers, get in me. It's barbecue weather. It's official. It's here.
0: Yeah. Sausages, burgers, get in me.
1: Yeah.
0: That sounds amazing.
1: What's yours?
0: Mine is Happy Friday. Happy bank holiday.
1: Okay.
0: Is bank holiday, are we counting as two words or one word?
1: Well, it's two. So happy Friday, happy. No, that's five. One, two, three. Yeah, that's five.
0: We can do maths, everybody. Yes, we can count to five.
1: Slowly.
0: Amazing.
1: Slowly.
0: Very slow.
1: But we got there.
0: We're just winding ourselves
1: it's
0: up.
1: It's early.
0: Okay. Yes, it is early. We'll be

0: It's Adam and Jen with you. We hope you're all right. Here you are, though, aren't you? Because you know it's Friday. You know you've got a bank holiday ahead of you. So you're feeling good. Bross, When Will I Be Famous on the way? And David Bowie, Starman, coming nice. Up. What a tune.
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0: Best It's In Demand Decades Breakfast with Adam and Gem. We hope you're okay. I say Gem, I mean the weird news hound,
1: thank
0: don't I?
1: Thank you. I want my full title.
0: She sniffs out those weird news stories everywhere. And what have we got today?
1: Well, I've got the reason that you're going to live longer than me. You look suspicious.
0: Yes,
1: you should be.
0: We will see. Take that on the way. Here's Tiffany. It's the awesome I Think We're Alone Now on In Demand Decades. Love it.

0: Sitting a Volvo, it's Adam and Jem with you. It's Friday morning. So, Jem, the weird news hound, has got another weird news story. And you say that I'm going to live longer than you?
1: Yeah, according to this study that I'm reading, because it says being shorter can come with unexpected health benefits, including the potential for a longer lifespan.
0: Oh, my God.
1: So apparently, Adam, that comes with loads of health advantages. So you'll experience fewer hip fractures, apparently, as you age. And it does say that shorter people tend to live longer than taller individuals. So well done you.
0: Okay. I can't even
1: miss me when I'm gone.
0: I can't.
1: Mourn me.
0: I certainly won't.
1: Don't move on.
0: I can't even be bothered to fight this. Okay. How, right. Just so for our listeners, how tall do you think I am?
1: You want the listeners to guess, or do you want me to say?
0: I want you to say.
1: Well, I'm nearly 5'8", so you'd be what? 5'6", 5'7"?
0: Oh my God. This is ridiculous.
1: That's why radio's so great, because you can't even disprove that.
0: Well, you can look at photos and see I'm a good few inches taller. So here's your...

0: 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From football to rugby and everything in between. If it's happening in sport, it's happening here on Saturday Sport between 2 and 6.
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7: Good morning, it's Friday. Yeah, we've got a bank holiday weekend ahead of us. We play Liverpool's best songs ever.
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0: Proper girls just want to have fun. Cinema and Decades Brekkie with Sitna Volvo. It's Friday. Brian Adams, Summer of 69 coming
1: this
0: up.
1: This is Decades Brekkie with Adam and Jem.
2: In demand decades.
0: Right, the weather's going to be glorious today. It will be lovely a bit later. Highs of around 24 degrees. Yes, get in. Here's some things you might want to know today. Liverpool's set to be the first place in the world where the public can hear the brand new album from Sir Paul McCartney. Yeah, the boys of Dungeon. There's a special
3: pre-listening. The boys from Dungeon Lane.
0: There's a special pre-listening party today at the Jacaranda.
3: Yeah, but have you seen the Jacaranda's been renamed the Macaranda?
0: Oh, has it?
3: It has indeed.
0: Amazing.
3: For this.
0: This is amazing. So that's happening. And the boys from Dungeon Lane is released next Friday.
3: Boys from or boys of Dungeon Lane?
0: Boys of.
3: There we go.
0: There we go. Luke Littner. Oh my God, I didn't know that
3: okay?
0: Hold on. I say rewind. Luke Littler
3: does.
0: Got himself an MBE.
3: Oh, wow.
0: Yeah, no, he's only been playing for a few years. He's been playing longer than that, but he's only professionally been playing since he was 16. He's 18 now.
3: Okay.
0: They're handing them out very quickly, aren't they, these MBEs? Soon they'll be in cereal boxes. I saw somebody say that would be amazing. They should bring back toys in cereal boxes, shouldn't they?
3: I love that so much.
0: Aqua. They've
3: Barbie
0: announced
3: Girl, Aqua.
0: They are splitting up.
3: Oh, no.
0: After 30 years. And it's Morrissey's birthday today. So in honour of
3: Aqua.
0: Morrissey and Aqua, do we play the Charming Man for Morrissey's birthday or do we play Aqua Barbie Girl?
3: Oh, Aqua had some other great tunes, you know, but yeah, we can play Barbie Girl.
0: Well, or Charmless Man.
3: No.
0: Do we celebrate Morrissey's birthday?
3: No, we don't.
0: Or
3: we celebrate
0: do we mourn Aqua. Loss.
3: We do.
0: Well, I don't know. I'd love to hear Charmless Man and you'd love to hear Barbie Girl.
3: Yes, and there's
0: who
3: we
0: are. We're in an impasse. Shall we put it out?
3: No, because no one's going to choose Barbie Girl because everyone's boring.
0: Well, shall we see?
3: Well, let's.
0: Shall we see? 60030, start your message with Decades. Or you can message us via the In Demand Player app. Come on then. First one in gets the pick.
3: Oh, okay, the first one.
0: Yeah, the first one.
3: So we need the fun people to be quick.
0: Yeah. So it's either Aqua and Barbie Girl, because Aqua have announced they're splitting, or it's Morrissey.
3: Do you remember the slow song Aqua did? I think it was called Turn Back Time and it was from Sliding Doors and it was absolutely beautiful. It was a gorgeous song, that.
0: Come on then. What's it going to be? Barbie Girl or is it going to be Morrissey?
3: Oh, Christina's fun with me.
0: Okay, well, there we
3: Thanks,
0: go.
3: Thanks, Christina.
0: That's
3: quick fingers, well done there.
0: So what's happening right now. Oh, Joe.
3: Too slow.
0: Just a few seconds too late. It's Friday, let's celebrate.

0: and Barbie Girl. Stee in Bootle saying, what am I listening to?
1: Are you listening to one of the greatest pop songs of all time, Stee?
0: And Nicola as well saying, yes, Aqua Barbie Girl. It's not a yes, really, Nicola, unfortunately. We are mourning the sad announcement.
1: The demise of Aqua.
0: That Aqua have finally split up after 30 years. What an illustrious career, hey?
1: Well, yeah.
0: Here's Bryan Adams, Summer of 69 on In Demand Decades. It's Friday. It's going to be cracking the flags today.

0: Bryan Adams, Summer of 69 on In-Demand Decades Breakfast with Sit and Volvo. Is off the album Reckless, which was the first album from a Canadian to sell over 1 million copies.
1: Oh, really?
0: Great song. And in fact, that tune, Summer of 69, the original working title was Best Days of My Life. But then they changed it to Summer of 69.
1: Ah, interesting.
0: A great song. So it's Friday. Prefab Sprout, King of Rock and Roll on the way. Fleetwood Mac, Go Your Own Way coming up. And let's see if you can be the master of foreplay. Yes, it's a Friday foreplay. You've got to get the correct answer from four words. There is one connection. So last week.
2: Cooker. Motion. Poke. Loris.
1: I don't like her. She scares me.
0: Cooker, motion, poke, Loris. The connection is slow. Slow cooker, slow poke, slow motion, slow Loris. There we go. That's how we play. And we'll be playing again in the next 10 minutes.
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1: 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There's really nothing to report so far. On the trains, though, cancellations on Merseyrail at Moorfields because of flooding. And if you have spotted anything else that's going to slow you down on the roads, then let us know.
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0: Fleetwood Mac. Go Your Own Way. It's going to be a beautiful day across Liverpool. Highs of 24 degrees is what we're getting told, and sunshine, and over the next few days, it's going to be glorious. Bank holiday Monday, maybe even 27 degrees. 27 degrees.
1: Please.
0: 27 degrees.
1: Are we just going to finish that song, whatever happened?
0: Right, it's time. See if you're a master of foreplay. It's a Friday foreplay on In Demand Decades Breakfast with Sit Navolvo. So, here we go. There's four words, one connection. Let me give you your four words. Here we go.
2: Burns. Bob. Flanders. Brockman.
1: They're all Simpsons characters,
0: Burns,
1: right?
0: Bob. Oh, great. Go on then, name them.
1: Well, Mr. Burns.
0: Yeah.
1: What was it? What was next?
0: Bob.
1: Sideshow Bob.
0: Get in.
1: Ned Flanders.
0: Yes.
1: I actually don't know the last one.
0: Kent Brockman.
1: Okay. The newsreader.
0: The greatest newsreader that ever lived. Okay. I thought that might happen, so I've got another one prepared.
1: Okay.
0: You better not get this. Okay. Right. Here we go.
2: Murder. Crash. Embarrassment. Tower.
0: Murder, crash, embarrassment, tower. What connects those four words?
1: I was going to say scene, because scene, murder scene.
0: Murder scene, crash
1: scene. But it doesn't work for the last two.
0: Tower scene, embarrassment scene. I guess it could be an embarrassing scene, but no, it is not right. It is incorrect. Incorrect. So, what is the connection between those four words? Are you going to be the master of foreplay? Here we go.
2: Murder, crash, embarrassment, tower.
1: That's tough.
0: Who's going to get it? Somebody will get it. 60030, start your message with Decades or message us via the In Demand Player app. You will be crowned a master of foreplay. It's a Friday foreplay. Who will get the correct answer? 60030, start your message with Decades or message us via the In Demand Player app. It's the Rolling Stones, I Can't Get No Satisfaction. What a tune.

0: it's sounding great across Liverpool and the Northwest, isn't it? It's Whitney, Step by Step. It's Friday. We've got a bank holiday weekend upon us. Some people have an inset day today. My kids are off today and some schools are off as well. Some teachers are already celebrating. It's going to be a glorious week in terms of the weather for half term next week. It's going to be lovely today. Highs of 24 degrees. If you're off for the bank holiday, 27 degrees. That's what they're saying. And cracking the flags. It's going to be brilliant. Right, let's see if you're a master of Friday foreplay. Four words, one connection. Here we go. Here are the words.
1: Murder. Crash. Embarrassment. Tower.
0: Murder, crash, embarrassment, tower. We do have a master of foreplay, don't we?
2: We do.
0: We have somebody who is absolutely incredible. Shezza from Wigan. What's she saying, Jem?
2: She's saying the answer to foreplay is they're all names for a group of animals.
0: Yes, she's got it. They are the collective nouns for animals. Shezza from Wigan. Yes, get in there. You're amazing. Do you know what they are then?
2: Are you talking to me or Shezza?
0: Well, I'm going to ask you. Okay. Murder. What's a murder?
2: So I do know this one. That's crows.
0: Yes, murder is crows.
2: Sinister.
0: What is a crash?
2: I don't know. Seagulls?
0: No, you get them in Nosy Safari Park and they're walking around and they're very big and they've got a horn on them.
2: Rhinos.
0: Okay. It's a crash of rhinos.
2: Okay.
0: An embarrassment.
2: Now, I know I've heard this one before and I can't remember what it is.
0: They are truly embarrassing animals as well when you see videos of them on social media.
2: Monkeys?
0: Giant pandas.
2: Oh, giant pandas
0: are an embarrassment.
2: Oh.
0: And then the final one was tower.
2: I don't know this
0: one. Oh, come on. You must be able to get tower.
2: Oh, is it giraffe?
0: Yes, of course it is. Well done. Shezza from Wigan, you are the master of foreplay.
2: Well done to you.
0: This morning. Congratulations. It's a great song from the Doobie Brothers. Oh, Shezza from Wigan. It's a man. I have been misgendering Shetter and I'm sorry. Cinema Decades.

0: Doobie Brothers. Long Train Running. It's the best song ever. What we do, we play Liverpool's best songs ever on In Demand Decades. This decade's brekkie with Sitting a Volvo. Oh, it feels good, doesn't it? Because it is Friday.
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3: So, you know, we've been talking about how great the weather's going to be all over the weekend and all next week. What are you up to tomorrow? Because there is something super fun happening at Lions Sunny Sands in Barmouth. 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
0: Boom.
3: Finishing off with a 90s dance set by John B. So it's all happening tomorrow from 4 o'clock. Mike Peters and Paul Tomo are going to be down there as well. For all the info, you can check out lionsholidayparks.co.uk and then search Sunny Sands Barmouth.
0: Oh my God, in the sunshine, a 90s dance set by John B.
3: Love it.
0: Will be amazing. Yes, it's going to be a brilliant day. On the way, going to play you Belinda Carlisle. Also, we've got Boy Meets Girl waiting for a star to fall. Of course, we've got Wordle coming up as well. Let's see if you can be the champion as well.
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3: Very little to tell you about on the road so far. It does tend to be a little quieter on a Friday. And Adam mentioned that some of the schools have got inset days, so that's going to be helping the traffic as well. On the trains, though, cancellations on Merseyrail at Moorfields because of flooding. Other than that, not much to let you know about. But if you have spotted problems, then get in touch and let us know.
0: Oh, my God, I forgot about the Friday floor filler.
3: Oh, yes?
0: Yes. What is your Friday floor filler? Just after 8 o'clock, the first song that will kick us off is your song. If it's a floor filler, what do you want to hear? We had Snap Rhythm as a Dancer last Friday. We had Vega Boys Up and Down the week before. What do you want to hear? What is your Friday floor filler that will get everybody in Liverpool and the Northwest going? 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Sun's out, bank holiday weekend. The Friday floor filler that's going to put everybody in an incredible place. 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
6: Friday morning, 2 minutes past eight. We've got a bank holiday weekend upon us. We do have sunshine and hot weather coming over the next week. And it's time for your Friday floor filler. Which one are we going for, Jem?
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0: 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Live your life, be free. It's In Demand Decades Breakfast. We're sitting at Volvo. It's Adam and Jen with you. It's 10 past 8. It's Friday. We've got a bank holiday weekend upon us. We've got AC/DC coming up. We've got Boy Meets Girl in just a second.
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0: There's so much to be happy about. There really is. Big smiles on your faces this morning, I'm sure, because of this weather, which is gorgeous. And it's looking like it's going to be maybe even 28, 29 degrees come Tuesday and Wednesday next week's Monday, bank holiday Monday, 27 degrees.
3: Have you seen all the clips doing the rounds on socials from the filming of the Batman 2?
0: No, I haven't seen any of these.
3: Do you remember all the stuff was happening when they were filming Clayface in Liverpool? And I don't know if I told you this, I pulled up at the traffic lights next to the Mackies on the Dock Road, and there was like a transporter next to me, and it had all of the Gotham police cars on.
0: Oh, amazing.
3: And I was like, oh my God, this is so exciting. Well, they're back. So they're filming the Batman 2, and they've had to close the Birkenhead Tunnel for a couple of nights, I think, and because they're doing like a high-speed chase through the tunnel. Some of the footage looks great. I love it when they're filming.
0: So is Robert Pattinson being in that tunnel right now?
3: I don't know. I know that his body double was spotted.
0: Oh, his stunt double.
3: So I don't know if he was there.
0: Okay.
3: But I just love that so many things are filming in our city. And this is a really exciting one. So I will be driving around looking for the Gotham police cars again.
0: Okay. So you've brought us the Batman Part 2.
3: Mm-hmm.
0: I'm going to bring you Womble.
3: Okay.
0: Womble the baby aardvark.
3: Oh, okay.
0: So Chester Zoo have only had Womble is the second ever baby aardvark born in their 94-year history.
3: Oh.
0: Okay. And Womble apparently is a professional napper. He's a milk enthusiast as well. And everybody's a little bit in love with Womble. Have a little listen to what Womble sounds like. It's the cutest thing. That's Womble the aardvark.
3: Oh, he sounds like an actual baby.
0: Yeah, he's the cutest thing. He really is. Although I did see somebody put on the comments he needs a little bit longer to cook because he's hairless.
3: Yeah, I've seen a picture of him.
0: Yeah.
3: He looks a little bit like one of those Sphinx cats.
0: Yeah.
3: Yeah. You can just see all their skin.
0: Yeah. But yeah, Womble is... It's gorgeous. It's unbelievable the amount of likes Chester Zoo have had on the video of Womble. Like 150,000 likes.
3: Should be more.
0: He's gone viral. This is a big tune from Boy Meets Girl. Do you know this was originally offered to Whitney Houston?
3: Turned
0: it down. And Boy Meets Girl, who wrote this song, decided, well, we'll record it. And it's an absolute classic. It's waiting for a star to fall on In Demand Decades.

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1: The only reason I know that song is from Dallas Cowboys Cheerleaders on Netflix, and they've just confirmed a third series of that, which I'm excited about.
0: Do you think anybody else is watching it?
1: Oh my God, it was absolutely huge.
0: Okay.
1: Like the both series were like number one on Netflix when they came out.
0: What's it called?
1: Dallas Cowboys Cheerleaders. It's really interesting, quite sad, some of it.
0: Can we do a little straw poll? Anybody else watching it? 60030, well, like, start your message with decades.
1: The whole of Netflix was watching it, Adam, yeah. They're probably not watching it now because it's been out for ages.
0: Has anybody seen it? 60030, start your message with decades. Or message for the
1: well, how partner? Do you think something gets to number one on Netflix? Not just me.
0: No. I've never heard of it before. ELO, Don't Bring Me Down, coming up.
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1: Hello to all the guys down at DT Hughes, keeping Merseyside and the Wirral connected every single day. So if you see roadworks or temporary lights, that is basically them, or could be them, sorting out getting the power back on in your home, for example. So they are doing excellent work. They're proud of what they do and proud of where they do it as well. So well into DT Hughes Group.
0: Hi to David in Wallasey. Don't know about that. Dallas Cowboys TV show, but looking forward to the beer gardens later today.
1: Oh, gorgeous. Yes. Hey, the Dovey's reopened. Love the Dovey beer garden.
0: It?
1: Yep,
0: amazing.
1: Just in time.
0: Hi to Shelley and Mike, who are celebrating their wedding anniversary. They're in Aintree today. Congratulations, guys. Michelle as well getting in touch. She wants to hear ELO. Well, Don't Bring Me Down is a classic.
1: Surely it should be Mr. Blue Sky today, no? If we're going to do ELO.
0: Well, she has only asked for ELO.
1: Well, can we do Mr. Blue Sky instead then? It feels appropriate to welcome in the beautiful weather and ask it to stay.
0: And ELO, Mr. Blue Sky, on for you now on In Demand Decades. Hi to Don, my son's friend, is one of the cheerleaders.
1: Oh, amazing.
0: We used to work together, so we sort of have to watch it.
1: That's incredible. Those cheerleaders are unbelievable.
0: Yeah. Very strong.
1: Super strong.
0: Here's ELO, Mr. Blue Sky, and In Demand Decades. It's a great song. It's Friday. Happy Friday, Wordle, on the way.

0: ELO, Mr. Blue Sky, in honour of the weather today. It's In Demand Decades Breakfast with Sit Navolvo. We play Liverpool's best songs ever. It's Adam and Jem with you.
1: Hello to Helen, Dallas Cowboys cheerleader. It was amazing. Get with it, Adam.
0: Okay,
1: couldn't have put it better myself, Helen. And Don said, my son's friend is one of the cheerleaders. Yeah. Amazing.
0: Yeah, unbelievable. Right, I will get with the programme. On the way, New Kids on the Block. Also, Journey, Don't Stop Believing. But who's going to have the fastest fingers in Liverpool? Who will be crowned the Wordle champion?
2: Five questions, one word. This is Wordle, but on the radio.
0: Right, here we go then. There's going to be five questions. First letter of each answer will spell a five-letter word related to today or something that's happening over the weekend. If you are quicker than anybody else, you'll be crowned the champion. We'll go to town on you. You'll get that crown, imaginary crown, for over the whole weekend. We'll give everybody who's got the correct answer a shout as well. So let's see how fast your fingers are. 60030. Start your message with decades. Or you can message us via the In Demand Player app. Let's go.
1: Okay, here we go. Question one. You usually have four of them next to your thumbs.
0: Question two. Cartoon mouse and cat who attack each other in The Simpsons are called Who and Scratchy.
1: Round things that squirrels eat.
0: Titchmarsh, the gardener. What's his first name?
1: And finally, rock band Thin Who.
0: There we go. There's your five. What's the word? 60030. Start your message with decades. You can message us via the In Demand Player app. Who will be quicker than anybody else in Liverpool and the Northwest? Who will get the crown? Let's do it one final time, Jem.
1: You usually have four of them next to your thumbs.
0: Cartoon mouse and cat who attack each other in The Simpsons are called Who and Scratchy.
1: Round things that squirrels eat.
0: Titchmarsh is his surname. He's a gardener. The greatest. What's his first name?
1: And finally, rock band Thin Who.
0: There we go. First letter of each answer spells that five-letter word related to today. Who will be quicker than anybody else in Liverpool and the Northwest? Who will get the crown? We will find out very shortly. 60030. 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
1: Okay, very little to report on the roads this morning. There obviously it is looking slow in the usual places. So Tarve in the A51 heading westbound from the Tarve and roundabout to the Vicar's Cross interchange, looking busy around there. It'll be slow at the end of the 62 as well on the East Lancs by the Knowsley Industrial Park and on the Five Ways, at the Five Ways on Queen's Drive as well. Always slow around there this time of the morning. Other than that, though, nothing major going on. On the trains, though, still cancellations on Merseyrail and Moorfields because of flooding. And that's it. You're up to date.
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0: Journey, Don't Stop Believing. It's Friday. It's a bank holiday weekend upon us. It's Adam and Jem with you. Cinema and Decades Brekkie with Sit and Evolvo. We've got Daryl Hall and John Oates out of touch on the way. Madonna Like a Virgin coming up, but who has been quicker than anybody else in Liverpool and the Northwest? In Wordle.
1: Five questions, one word. This is Wordle, but on the radio.
0: Right, here we go then. Five questions. The first letter of each answer spells a five-letter word related to today. Right, here were your five.
2: You usually have four of them next to your thumbs.
0: Fingers.
2: Yes.
0: Cartoon mouse and cat who attack each other in The Simpsons are called who and Scratchy?
2: Itchy.
0: Yes.
2: Round things that squirrels eat.
0: Nuts.
2: Yes.
0: Titchmarsh is his surname and he's the greatest gardener of all time. What's his first name?
2: Alan.
0: Alan, yes.
2: And finally, rock band Finn Who.
0: Finn Who.
2: Finn.
0: Rock band Thin Lizzy. Thin Lizzy. They said Finn and I was like completely thrown.
2: Thin Lizzy.
0: Thin Lizzy to some, but Thin Lizzy to most. Thin Lizzy is the tribute band. Right.
2: It would be a good one, that, to be fair.
0: Yeah, so what's the word then, Jem?
2: The word is final.
0: Of course, the word is final. Get in there. Well done to you, Stee in St Helens, Chloe, Paul, also Jess in Garston, Ryan in Walton, Nicola, Tom getting in touch, Lauren also getting the right answer, Mick, Danny on the cabs, and Sue as well in West Derby, all getting the correct answer. Who was quicker than anybody else?
2: At CJ Roofing.
0: Oh.
2: Congratulations to you.
0: CJ Roofing, well done to you. Quicker than anybody else in Liverpool and the Northwest. Final, you did it. You have the imaginary crown. Your fingers are amazing, CJ Roofing. You should be very proud of yourself and tell everybody that you're the champions in Wordle, but on the radio. Right, final, because it is the final day of the season on the weekend. Yes, on Sunday, it is the final games of the season and of Liverpool play at home to Brentford. Everton are away. I'm just trying to remember who they're playing, sorry.
2: Well, it's people's final matches as well,
0: yeah,
2: isn't
0: Everton
2: it?
0: Everton away to Spurs. Could be Seamus Coleman's final time you see him in a blue shirt. He is retiring at the end of the season. Andy Robertson is the final time you'll see him in the Reds, for the Reds. Also, Mo Salah, will he play? So, there we go. That's why it's final. It's a big weekend of footy fixtures. Here is Daryl Hall and John Oates, Out of Touch, on In Demand Decades Breakfast. Happy Friday!

0: It's Madonna, Like a Virgin. Cinema and Decades Breakfast. How are we doing? It's Friday morning. It's 10 to 9. It's Adam and Jem with you. We've got Phil Collins, You Can't Hurry Love, on the way in just a moment.
1: This is Decades Brekkie with Adam and Jem.
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0: Well done. So is it a top sell Friday? You said over like 22, 23 degrees. You said in the middle of... couple of days ago,
3: well, apparently it's currently 17 degrees.
0: Yeah, but it's going to get up to maybe 23 degrees, 24 degrees today.
3: Okay. Well, we'll see.
0: Okay. Bank holiday Monday, 27
3: yes.
0: degrees.
3: Yes. Tops off. For everyone.
0: For everyone. So whilst you're having your... You're having a barbecue, aren't you, Monday?
3: Yeah.
0: So in your yard?
3: Yeah.
0: Okay.
3: I am indeed.
0: Next Tuesday, 28 degrees. Next Wednesday, 29 degrees. It is unreal, isn't
3: it? So much.
0: My God, if you have booked to go away.
3: You'd be fuming.
0: For half term.
3: Well, it depends.
0: It'd be sod's law, wouldn't it? You'd be like, oh my God.
3: It depends. If you're going away in this country, you've booked the best week ever.
0: Yeah, yeah.
3: If you're going abroad, it might be hotter here. I would be livid if I was doing that.
0: I would be livid as well. Here's Phil Collins. You Can't Hurry Love. Meatloaf, Bat of Hell on the way. It's In Demand Decades Breakfast. Happy Friday.

0: What a tune! Beat loaf. Val, it's so warm in the studio, I'm going delirious. We need to put the aircon on. He will forever be known as Beatloaf now on this show. Bat of Hell, it's Adam and Jem with you. It is Friday morning. I've expired. I need the bank holiday weekend.
1: Adam just had a minor breakdown in the corner. I've gone into a hole. I can't cope. I can't do this job. I don't know what I'm doing. And it puts the mic up and went, that was Beatloaf.
0: Yeah, it's been difficult morning for me. I genuinely think the temperature in this studio, though, is far too high. We're at about 33 degrees in here. She doesn't like the aircon on. And it's really, really affecting me.
1: It's about to be about minus 10. Are you happy?
0: Yeah, I'll be happier with that, definitely.
1: Okay, there we go.
0: Mixtape memories on the way. It's a Friday. The weather's going to be incredible. What do you want to hear? Let's bring the sunshine with the tunes as well and bring the bank holiday vibes. Get in touch. 60030. Start your message with Decades, or you can message me via the in-demand player app. Mixtape Memories. 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
1: Okay, so it's been quiet on the roads all morning, to be honest. Very little to tell you about, and the same story now. It might still be a little bit busy in the usual places, but nothing major going on. And good news to finish on, there have been problems all morning on Merseyrail at Moorfields. Normal service has now resumed, and that's it. You're up to date.
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7: 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This is Mixtape Memories.
0: Your tunes all the way through to 10. It's Friday. Let's make them good. The weather's going to be amazing. It's a bank holiday weekend. Hi to Sean in Garston, who's got the first song. It's Dr. Robin. It's My Life. It's going to sound great across Liverpool and the Northwest. What do you want? What will put you in an incredible place? 60030. Start your message with Decades. You can also message me via the in-demand player app. It's Adam with you all the way through to 10. Let's do it.

take memories. Every song has a story. Every beat takes you back. What's the one tune that takes you there?

Tom Petty, Free Falling. Cinema and Decades Breakfast. How are we doing? This is Mixtape Memories. It's Adam with you. It's Friday. Feels good. We've got the weather, we've got the bank holiday, and we've got the tunes. We're rewinding the good times together. It's Morrissey's birthday today. In honour of that, Joe Mack wants to have How Soon Is Now. It's a great song from the Smiths. Says have a boss weekend. Yes, you too. Cinema.

0: take memories. Every song has a story. 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What's the one tune that takes you there?
1: We're going to dance and have some.

What a tune. D-Light Groove is in the heart for Rachel. She's in Gattaca. Thank you very much for your message. Have a great bank holiday weekend, Rachel. Yes, it's Friday. It's going to be a beautiful day across Liverpool and the Northwest. The weekend weather's looking great. Bank holiday Monday is unbelievable. Around 26, 27 degrees. Hi to you, Nicola. She wants M People One Night in Heaven. She says she's booked her tickets for Retrospective Festival 2026. Can't wait to see Heather Small sing that live. Yeah, Heather Small is on stage. Friday, the 11th of September. 112 days to go until Retrospective Festival. Who's counting? I'm very excited. Heather Small will be there. Boys Life. Nadine Coyle. Pat Sharp will be DJing. Sybil Tapau. The Fizz. Hosted by the legend that is Pete Waterman. Yes, the Hitman. And of course, Reminisce Classical in the Forest is going to be one of those moments you will never forget. It features Rosala, Christine Blonde, and John Pleased Women is DJing along with Steve Cookie. You'll hate me for that. And Lee Butler, of course. You can secure your tickets right now for just £10 at retrospectivefestival.com. It will be a moment when Heather Small sings this. One Night in Heaven on In Demand Decades.

Mixtape Memories. Every song has a story. Every beat takes you back. What's the one tune that takes you there?

Kim Wilde from the album Another Step. You keep me hanging on. Got to number two in the UK, number one in the States. Playing that for Debs. Thank you very much for your request, Debs. And I hope you have an amazing bank holiday weekend. Hi to Big Mick and Ian the Vulture. Sun is Shining by Bob Marley. Happy Friday, everyone. It's a great song. We'll do the Funk Style Deluxe remix. I think this was out in 1999, this. Yes, I think it was. It's a great song. Happy Friday, The Shame and Move Any Mountain coming up. The Beatles on the way, it's In Demand Decades.

It's the best song ever made in Liverpool. What a tune, the Beatles, I Want to Hold Your Hand, on In Demand Decades. It's Adam with you. This is Mixtape Memories all the way through to 10 o'clock. Wham, I'm your man, Sue. Yes, I'm going to play that. I'm your man to play that tune for you, Sue. She's in Kirby. She wants that. She says, happy bank holiday weekend, everyone. Rick James right now, Super Freak. This is for Steve and Paul. They're in Bootle. They can't wait to... begin the bank holiday weekend. Super Freak will get them in the mood, apparently. It's In Demand Decade.

0: Sunshine in a song for me. Wham, I'm your man. I love it. Lisa's requested it. It's In Demand Decades Breakfast. It's Adam with you. Mixtape Memory is done for another day. We will rewind the good times once again on Monday. Bank Holiday Monday. Yeah, we'll do it all over again. You'll have the bank holiday, you'll have the weather, and you'll have Mixtape Memories. What more do you want? Do you want Owen Adams? Yes. Of course you do. He's on the way. If you want more, you'll get it from him. He's going to play The Beautiful South a little time, and also Whitney. So emotional. Coming up with Owen, who's next on In Demand Decades.
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The Queen of Pop, Whitney Houston. So emotional from the year 1987 on In Demand Decades. Hello, it's Owen Adams here. Welcome along to the show. I have got a jam-packed show in store. Two for One is on the way. And the return of Battle Tracks. And I'm playing you Liverpool's best songs ever. Luther Vandross and Janet Jackson on the way. But first, here's Lionel Richie with All Night Long.

aren't they just? The best things in life are free on In Demand Decades. That's Luther Vandross and Janet Jackson. It's Owen Adams with you, and I love a freebie. Morning, happy Friday, and welcome along to the show. Hope you're doing all right today. We've made it to the end of the week, and it's bank holiday weekend, everybody. An extra day off. So exciting. Right, let's get into this. Roxette with The Look.

music with Dance Away on In Demand Decades. It's Owen Adams here on your mid-mornings. It's Fri-yay. Great to be with you, and a great first week I have had here on In Demand Decades. I think it's gone well, I say myself. Right, we are doing the two for one. One great song deserves another. And we're giving you a little more from the bands and artists you love. And you can message in right now on 60030 on which band or artist you want to hear back-to-back tracks from. That's coming up very, very shortly. So make sure you send me in your favourites. We've got the Coral on the way for you. And this one from 1994, it's TLC with Waterfalls.

0: Merseyside Zone, The Coral with In The Morning. It's Owen Adams here. Send in which band or artist you want on the 2-for-1, because we're getting into it next.
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0: I love the boobs. Michael Bublé, Everything, from 2007 on In Demand Decades. Right, it's Owen Adams here, and it's time for your 2-for-1. This is the feature where we play two back-to-back songs from your favourite band or artist. And today, I have gone for the suggestion of Steve in Heswall, who was always on the Blur side of the Britpop drama against Oasis. So here we go, Steve. Two back-to-back tunes from Blur. And the first one from 1995. This is Country House on In Demand Decades.
1: Let's go.

Oh, if that hasn't got you ready for your bank holiday weekend, I don't know what will. That's Blur with Song 2. Before that, Blur with Country House. That's the 2-for-1, baby. And that is going to be back on Monday. I love the 2-for-1. Because I love a bargain. Friday, nearly the weekend. I am soundtracking your morning. Scritti Politti on the way. But first is Diana Ross. This is Chain Reaction on In Demand Decades.

we have the best playlist. Gladys Knight and the Pips from 1973. Midnight Train to Georgia on In Demand Decades. It's Owen Adams with you. Good morning. Nearly 11 o'clock. We're going to get Battle Tracks on in the next hour. Very, very excited for that. And more of Liverpool's best songs ever. Like this one from

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Owen Adams with you. Let's start Friday properly. Dolly Parton on the way, but first is the Christians. This is Ideal World.

Dolly Parton. With 9 to 5 on In Demand Decades. It's Owen Adams with you. It's your Fri-yay. Into our 11 o'clock hour, and I have got battle tracks on the way for you. And tell me what's getting you through to the weekend today. Message me on 60030. Maybe you've finished work for the week already. You lucky things. Maybe you're counting down the hours, or perhaps you're escaping somewhere nice for a couple of days. Send me a message. Keep in touch. Especially if you're listening at work this morning. Always nice to know where the show's being heard. Come on, we can do this. Bank holiday weekend is knocking at that door. And soon we can let it in.

proper weekend tune. Sure. With Believe from 1998 on In Demand Decades, it's Owen Adams with you. Good morning. Now, on my way to work this morning, I saw a fella walking down the street with an iced coffee and an umbrella. I think that's the most British thing I've ever seen. I love it though. Battle tracks on the way. But first, here's The Cause with Dreams on In Demand Decades.

Was Not Was with Walk the Dinosaur from 1987 on In Demand Decades. Terry Adams with you, and it's now time for Battle Tracks. We put two songs head to head. You don't hear the titles or artists, just a description. You either vote A or B. Right, here's A today. A smooth and soulful 70s classic, perhaps a sensual feeling, especially if you have a sweet tooth for this band's music. And B, an all-timer with a soft acoustic guitar, sweeping melodies, and one of those instantly recognisable harmonies that slowly builds into a huge sing-along. Do you want A or do you want B? Vote on 600 300.

0: 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Stick around, because I have got the results of Battle Tracks coming up after this.
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Soul Baby. Barry White with You're the First, the Last, My Everything. Right, it is time to find out what you have chosen on today's Battle Tracks. 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And you have chosen A, the soulful and smooth 70s classic. And if you have a sweet tooth, you will like the music of Hot Chocolate. Good choice. B will roll on to Monday. This is You Sexy Thing on In Demand Decade.

With If I Can't Have You on In Among Decades. I don't know why, I always feel like I'm on a cruise ship with the wind flowing through my hair listening to that song. And that is the only difference between me and Andy Christian, is just our hair. He's back tomorrow, but your weekend wake up is brand new Brekkie Show. Can't wait to see what Andy's got in store. The living legend. Playing Liverpool's best songs ever, backwards bangers too. Right, let's get into this. This is right here, SWV.

That's a proper gorgeous one from Gabrielle, the queen of fringes. That's Out of Reach on In Demand Decades. It's Owen Adams here. It's mid-mornings. Coming up after 12, we'll get you nicely into the lunchtime stretch. And if you're already thinking about fish and chips, pub lunches, or what to order tonight, you are very much not alone. Liverpool's best songs ever on the way. And this is a huge one from ABBA. This is Voulez-Vous.

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That's Delamitri with Roll To Me on In Demand Decades. It's Owen Adams here. It's your Friday mid-morning show and it's bank holiday weekend. I'm all out of touch. You're just like, you don't know what to do on your extra day off. Let me know what you're doing on 60030. I'm here till one more hour to go, playing Liverpool's best songs ever. And this is Eels with Novocaine for the soul.

All I can think of is gold hot pants. That's because I've got them on right now. Kylie Minogue spinning around on In Demand Decades. It's Owen Adams with you. 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Sounds fun, right? I might just take a little trip down to Barmouth, why not? Right, more of Liverpool's best songs on the way. How about a bit of 90s rock and roll from the Cardigans? This is my favourite game on In Demand Decades.

So, with Adams here, 1 week into my new slot on In Demand Decades, and I'm absolutely loving it. Obviously, I came from weekend overnights. It's just nice to do radio where it's light outside. Great to be with you, playing your Liverpool's best songs ever. And a request now from Andy, who loves his Dire Straits. 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

0: And Billy Joel would tell her about it. On In Demand Decades, it's Owen Adams here, and stick around because I've got the Lightning Seeds and Olivia Newton-John on the way next.
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The Lightning Seeds with Lucky You from 1994 on In Demand Decades. Tony Adams here. Hello. If you just tuned in, where have you been? I was on at 10. I'm playing Liverpool's best songs ever. I've got just under half an hour left with you guys, and then it's bank holiday weekend. For me, anyway. Even though I'm back in Monday. So I don't really get the day off. What a waste of time that is for me. But lucky you guys. Here's Olivia Newton-John.

Henley from 1984. That's the Boys of Summer on Indaban Decades. So it happens with you. Hello. Now, I am so proud to say that Indaban Decades is the official radio partner of the M&S Bank Arena, bringing you the biggest gigs, the hottest artists, and all the action happening right here in our city of Liverpool. You can go see UB40, Barry Manilow, the WWE, Peter Kay, whatever floats your boat, head to mnsbankarena.com. Right, let's get back to Liverpool's best songs ever. Here's Alana Miles with Black.

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1: Spice Girls with Wannabe on In Demand Decades. It's Owen Adams here, and I'm going now. Enjoy the rest of your Friday and enjoy the bank holiday weekend. Glenn Hunt is up next. I'll see you soon. Here's Ultravox.

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0: Thanks, Owen. I'll take care of things from here. As the big bank holiday weekend is on the approach, you can see it from here. You can almost reach out and touch it. That's great news, isn't it? So we'll get on with the afternoon show to get us there closer and faster with all the best songs ever. Three in a row to start off with: Annie Lennox, Westlife, and Take That. So let's do this.
1: Very popular. The Sportos, Motorheads, Geeks, Wasteoids, Dweebies, they all adore him. They think he's a righteous dude.

0: Max and Little Bird at the end of three in a row from Indie Band Decades. Westlife, When You're Looking Like That, ahead of it, and Take That's Could It Be Magic?
1: Glenn Hunt in the afternoon.
0: On the way in this half hour, some great songs still to play for you from Joan Armour Trading, Marillion, and Aretha Franklin, to name but a few. And we continue with the classics like this. Here's Billy Ocean now.

And I say a little prayer. Before that, Billy Ocean's Caribbean Queen. It's Glenn Hunt in the afternoon. How's the weather looking for Liverpool? Well, yes, it's warm outside today, isn't it? T-shirt weather. That's not such a bad thing. Currently a top temperature in town just now, 23 degrees Celsius. Staying cloudy, though, but the brightness will prevail in

most importantly, staying dry, warm, as we've gathered. Tonight, temperatures will dip down to 12 Celsius. There'll be more sunshine tomorrow. It'll feel cooler again with highs of 19 Celsius. But the big temperatures will go into Sunday and Monday and Tuesday. It's going to be glorious. You're going to have a great bank holiday weekend. And make sure you're listening to In Demand Decades. We will be the soundtrack for it as well. All right? Good. Now, coming up for us on the show today, we'll have a game of fact or fiction. Last one of the week, so hopefully you've scored well so far. Is this the week you get 5 out of 5? And also, there's a brand new theme for you to discover in the 3:33 later on. But right now, the classics continue. Here's Marillion and Kaylee on In Demand Decades. Do you remember?

0: Joan Armour Trading, drop the pilot from In Demand Decades. It's Friday's afternoon show. You're with me, Glenn Hunt, and on the way, three in a row as Liverpool's best songs ever continue next with music from Chic, Jennifer Page, and The Human League. 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

Chic and the Freak at the end of three in a row from In Demand Decades. Jennifer Page, Crush, and the Human League, Don't You Want Me Ahead of It. It's Glenn Hunt in the afternoon. Looking forward to hearing Graham White on Saturday Sport tomorrow. He's on the radio from 2, and he's got former Liverpool player Jamie Carragher on the Saturday Sports Show, along with former Everton captain Phil Jagielka. They're going to be previewing the final Premier League games of the season, and also Andy Robertson and Mo Salah's final Liverpool game. It's all on the radio right here, In Demand Decades, from 2. What is love?

Travis, why does it always rain on me? It's Into Monday, okay. It's Glenn Hunt in the afternoon for Friday. And how would you like to party on the River Mersey, on the world-famous Mersey Ferry? Who wouldn't? It's iconic, after all. Well, now is your chance, because Mersey Ferries have some amazing evening cruises planned for you to dance the night away during the summer months, which includes 70s, 80s and 90s party cruises, Motown, the Beatles and ABBA tribute cruises as well, and new for this year, a silent disco and a Spice Girls tribute cruise, plus many more. If you want to know more information on any of this, then you need to head online to the website merseyferries.co.uk. We'll also get your tickets there online as well. 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

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With three in a row lined up to play for you. Music from Madonna, Britney Spears, and a classic hit from 1978 from The Police.

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1: For inspiration.

Madonna into the groove at the end of three in a row from In Demand Decades. Ahead of that, Britney Spears and Baby One More Time. And we kicked off the second hour of the afternoon show with The Police and Every Little Thing She Does Is Magic on Friday. Hang on, we've got to Friday. We haven't had a hallelujah in the show yet. Can we have a hallelujah for Friday? Well, that's more like it, isn't it? Better late than never. That's what I always say. Friday, the 22nd of May, 2026. On our calendar today, it's National Maritime Day. I should have flagged that up when I was talking about the Mersey Ferries thing earlier for their summertime cruises. Today is also Buy a Musical Instrument Day today. Well, I've had a few £1,000. I'd buy myself a Stratocaster. And also, it's National Title Track Day today, appropriately for

Morrissey. Now, he's celebrating his 67th birthday, but I doubt Morrissey would really celebrate anything, would he? He's so miserable. And songwriter Bernie Taupin wrote Elton John's songs. He is celebrating his 76th birthday. Happy birthday, Bernie Taupin. Let's play a song performed by Elton John.

with Mac everywhere from Indeman Decades. Friday's afternoon show. The bank holiday weekend is on the approach, and it's also the last day of the week for fact or fiction as usual, where I share a statement. You determine the outcome of the statements to be a fact or fiction. Either way, if you guess the outcome correctly, you get to put a point on your personal scoreboard. That's what I'm trying to spit out just now. Right, now, this is short and sweet, but hopefully it won't catch you out either way. It says here that the Pacific Ocean is wider than the moon. Is that a fact? Or is it total fiction? The Pacific Ocean is wider than the moon. What do you reckon? Hopefully you'll get the outcome right. From Monday to Friday, 1 to 4, it's the afternoon. And I will confirm whether it's a fact or whether it's fiction in about 30 minutes from now. Don't you dare go anywhere else. Reach out.

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play Liverpool's best songs ever. It's Glenn Hunt in the afternoon. Three in a row from Duran Duran, Dodgy and the Beatles there. All you need is love. Let's recap today's fact or fiction statement. The Pacific Ocean is wider than the moon is what I said earlier. Is it a fact or is it fiction? You've got the duration of the next two songs to decide the outcome. Meatloaf and the Communards on the way for you in seconds from now.

this way. Meatloaf's dead, ringer for love before it. Time to resolve today's fact or fiction statement. Earlier I said to you that the Pacific Ocean is wider than the moon. Is it a fact or is it total fiction? Well, listen, if you said that statement happens to be a fact, I've got news for you, buddy. It's right. Congratulations. You've bagged

Alexander O'Neill, criticised on In Demand Decades, bringing to a close the second hour of the afternoon show already. So, nearly 3 o'clock, final hour on the approach. Coming up then, three in a row to play music from Queen and Wham, and also a fine song from Prince. They're all up.

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Another one bites the dust at the end of three in a row from In Demand Decades, which reminds me, I should tell you that this Sunday on Flashback 80s, we're diving deep into the world of Queen. The 1980s was the decade Queen didn't just survive, they conquered. From synth pop risks to global anthems, we're going behind the music, the magic and the momentum with John B. That's Flashback 80s Sunday between 10 through till midday. It's going to be a great listen, that is for sure. Ahead of that, by the way, it was the fabulous tune that was Wham's Wham Rap. And Prince, the most beautiful girl in the world. And coming up for you, music to play from James and Culture Club.

Barry Manilow's Copacabana before it, and coming up, the 3:33. Let's have a look at today's artist lineup. See if you can figure out where the connection might come out of these three. I've singled out songs to play for you from The Police, Harold Melvin and the Blue Notes, and Sister Sledge this afternoon. What do you think the connection might be between those three then? That's your 3:33 lineup, and it'll play for you in just under 10 minutes from now. The Police, Harold Melvin and the Blue Notes, and Sister Sledge. There is a connection. Try and solve it before we play it.

0: Rick Astley. Take Me to Your Heart from In Demand Decades, a banger from 1988. Before that, James and Lane. And coming up next, today's 3:33. Once again, your artist lineup looks like this: a song from The Police, and then Harold Melvin in the Blue Notes, and then Sister Sledge. There is a connection out of the songs I'm playing from those chosen artists. Oh, yeah. Enjoy them anyway if you've not solved the connection. But I like to think you have, because you're good at this. It's your 3:33 and it plays next. Clint Hunt
1: in the afternoon. 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

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All songs that kind of reference something that is lost. So a lost theme, if you will, in the 3:33. Rounded off with Sister Sledge's Lost in Music. Harold Melvin and the Blue Notes, The Love I Lost. The Police Can't Stand Losing You as well. A great lineup of songs from a great lineup of artists. That's your 3:33. If you solve the connection, you have bragging rights for the rest of the day. Are you

I can't wait. Many people saying they can't wait for In Demand Decades DJs at Lyons Sunny Sands in Barmouth happening on the 23rd of May. It's going to be a banger this bank holiday weekend, and the weather's going to be perfect for it. So tomorrow we're playing all the biggest and best 80s and 90s pop music, finished off with a 90s dance set by the one and only John B. And John's going to be joined by your In Demand Decades favourites Mike Peters and Paul Tomo to dance the night away by the shore. If you want more information, it's not too late, by the way. LionsHolidayParks.co.uk is the website. That's Lions with a Y, by the way. LionsHolidayParks.co.uk, and search Sunny Sands Barmouth. It's going to be a good one.

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0: Friday afternoon, it's your Feel Good Drive with me, Baz, playing Liverpool's best songs ever. I took you to 1990 with Whitney, I'm Your Baby Tonight. Then we went to 1980 with that, Atta One, D-I-S-C-O. Let's go to 1979 with the first ever song to be played on MTV and the last ever song to be played on MTV. It's Buggles, Video Killed the Radio Star.
1: I'm

It's Jacko's Black or White on In Demand Decades. Have you seen the summer solstice event that's happening on 20th of June, Victoria Park? It starts at 3 in the afternoon and it finishes 10 at night. Now, we're taking a full-on feel-good festival celebration and we're going to be doing it on the longest day of the year. Two covered stages, indoor and outdoor vibes, so whatever the weather, you're sorted. Hopefully, we're praying for sunshine. So stage one, we've got In Demand Decades, and I am headlining this. Me, Baz Todd, I am the headline act. I know on the posters, Pete Price's name is above mine, but because I'm talking about it, I'm going to say I'm above him, right? So there's me, Pete Price, Andy Christian, John B, Shay Hake, Mike Peters. It's going to be brilliant. Claire Simo is going to be joining us as well. It's going to be an incredible live tribute act as well for Madonna and Tina Turner. It's just going to be brilliant. Over on stage two, if you like your disco, we've got the Southport Disco Festival bringing pure dance floor energy all day long. Sunshine music, great people, beers. Yeah, I'm sorry.

your beautiful Friday afternoon, bank holiday weekend. A little bit giddy over that one, aren't I? Although saying that, your beautiful Friday afternoon, bank holiday weekend. A little bit giddy over that one, aren't I? Although saying that, I'm working today and I'm working bank holiday Monday, so not that.

Hello, I'm Mike Peters, Liverpool's showbiz king. 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

Blonde A. There must be a blonde B somewhere as well, then, mustn't there? Blonde E. I forgot C and D there, didn't I? Oh, just waffling. Shut up, Baz. It's Friday. Just enjoy the sunshine and enjoy the music.

I Don't Like Mondays to The Cure. It's Friday, I'm in love. And Monday to Friday, it's me, Baz Todd, every single day on your feel-good drive, just playing Liverpool's best songs ever with a little bit of love and wit, humour, all chucked in there. Who am I trying to kid? I just wing it every single time, don't I? But see what I did there, Monday to Friday, because I played I Don't Like Mondays and this Friday, I'm in love. Do you know, sometimes I do think about the show, honestly. 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Keep it in the Mandeke.

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not just Queen, Killer Queen on In Demand Decades. If you like him like that, then check out this Sunday, 80s flashback show with John B, 10 till 12, Sunday morning. Going to be delving deep into the world of Queen, where they more or less owned the 80s, didn't they? Check him out, John B, Sunday morning. What a way to wake up on a Sunday, just listening to Queen and delving through the decades on Flashback 80s with John B. I'm not saying wake up with John B, because that would be kind of creepy and weird. I'm saying wake up to him playing the music on your smart speaker or your radio or whatever. Check him out this Sunday. I've said too much. Right, back to the music. Here's the Pet Shop Boys. Always on my mind, smashing an Elvis classic.

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Hello to all the guys working hard, as always, at the DT Hughes Group. We're keeping Merseyside and we're all connected every single day. 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So they're proud of what they do and proud of where they do it. Thank you to all the DT Hughes Group who are listening right now. 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Happy Friday to you.

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Jane Whelan's Rush Hour on In Demand Decades. This weekend, you can join the In Demand Decades DJs at Lion Sunny Sands in Barmouth. So they're going to be there tomorrow from 4, and it's bank holiday weekend, isn't it? So you know it's going to be a great one. Sunshine's going to be out, and we're going to be playing all the biggest and best 80s and 90s pop music. Finished off with a 90s dance set by the one and only John B. He's going to be joined by your In Demand Decades favourites, Mike Peters, Paul Tomo. I say favourites, use the word loosely because I'm not in there.

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1: Ladies up in here tonight. 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

and Be My Baby rounding off an In Demand Decades triple play for your Friday. I've got Shakira in there with Hips Don't Lie, and we did Ryan Paris, Dolce Vita. That's me done and back Monday, Bank Holiday Monday. I'll catch you from 4. It's Nothing But 90s next with Steve Weaver. Keep it In Demand.

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love that, me, you know. Adamski, that is killer. Before that, Space with Neighbourhood. It's Gemma Corton's Nighty Show. Obviously, not with Gemma, but with me, Jack Helly, taking you through till 10 o'clock tonight. What a Friday it's been. The sun's been out. Bank holiday weekend. If there's a tune you want to hear, get involved on the app, of course. But make sure you click the right drop down menu, In Demand Decades. Anyway, let's have a bit of this. It's Wake Up Boo here on In Demand Decades.

0: Oh yeah, there, that is Road Rage. Never heard that before. Before that was Shanice, I Love You Smart. I have heard that one before though. Now, let's see who's got involved with the show so far today. Hello to Lily, who wants a bit of Lionel Richie, My Destiny. Get that on for you very, very soon. Hello to Michael, who wants a bit of Donna Lewis, I Love You Always Forever. That is coming up as well. You really need to get involved with the show today because, like I said, I was born in 1997 and this is a 90s show. So majority of that, like, is it a decade? I wasn't around for.
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James there, could have told you so. Before that was Donna Lewis with I Love You Always Forever. Bobby Brown on the way, happy Mondays as well. But let's go a bit rocky, eh? It's Nirvana. 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Ah, well.

0: Hi, this is Pete Price. Join me every Sunday night, 10 o'clock to 1 in the morning. I'm on In Demand Decades with a fantastic lineup. I've got a rant, I've got a crank, I've got a guest, I've got Peaceful Hour music. I am just here. Finish your day off with me. It's Pete Price, In Demand Decades, 10 o'clock till 1 in the morning.
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5: 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The

There, that is for Adam. Before that, was Adventures of Stevie V with Dirty Cash for James, who's loving the tune so far today on In Demand Decades. Like I said, it is In Demand Decades, and it is Gemma Cutton's 90s show without Gemma, of course. Gemma's voice has gone a little bit deeper. Not that much deeper, though, because, yeah, I've got quite a high-pitched voice. Unlike when Weaver's been covering it. Puts his proper American accent on, doesn't he? Anyway, you've got me till 10 o'clock tonight. Get involved on the In The Man player and let me know what tunes you want to hear. And let's have, she's got a documentary show, hasn't she? It's Kylie Minogue. And this is

0: I'll Be Your Baby Tonight. This is one of them songs that I don't think I've ever heard in my life. Probably never, ever before. So that was the first time for me. Anyway, hopefully there'll be more first times on the way very soon.
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O'Bailey, Butler's biggest crush ever. Before that was Take That Back for Good, which is kind of a little bit of a guilty pleasure of mine. Don't mind a bit of Take That Me, you know. It is Gemma Cotton's 90s show here on In Demand Decades. Got loads on the way, a bit of Sheryl Crow, but right now it's Jan.

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6: 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Exceed your expectations.

when Gwen Stefani was part of a band. That is no doubt there with Don't Speak Before. That's a bit of George Michael. We're too funky. It's In The Man Decades. Robbie Williams on the way very soon. A bit of EMF Unbelievable, which I haven't got a clue what that is. Is that the song? You're Unbelievable. It's a good impression, that. We'll probably get done for PRS there, but because it sounded that much like the track. Anyway, it's Amy Grant now. This is Baby Baby. And my favourite thing about doing the show is I'll hit play on the song and not know what it's going to be like. I don't know if it's a happy or a sad song, but this sounds like a happy one, I think. Anyway.

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0: Big to be with you here on In the Mad Decades. More tunes on the way in just this sec. 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
1: If you want to hear music from the old clubs, from the old days, from the old school, check out my show. 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Show is called R&B Soul Jams. I take you back to the old school every Saturday night, so don't miss it.
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very distant friend, Chesty Hawkes there. That's the one and only. Before that was the Guildford Justified and Ancients, also related to Weaver. Less Justified, more Ancients. Anyway, more tunes coming up in just a second. Bit of Steps 5, 6, 7, 8, but this one that I'm about to play, I love it. It's Big Mountain. This is Baby. I Love Your Way here on In the Van Decades.

Before that was a bit of 5, 6, 7, 8. Well, that's me done and dusted for a Friday. I'll catch you all on In Demand Radio on Monday. Bank holiday, have a boss weekend, and I'm going to leave you with an absolute belter of a tune. This, you know, I absolutely love them. It's the Lighthouse Family, and this is Ocean Drive. Turn it up nice and loud, and like I say, have a boss weekend.

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1: Trains, hey Soul Sister, on the Late Show, how are you? It's Shay Hake with you until one, in association with Peninsula Property. We've made it to the bank holiday weekend, and as far as I'm concerned, it starts right now. Let's head to 1985 with a song from Stevie Wonder that reached number 3 in the UK charts. It's Part-Time Lover.

When this song was first released, I didn't really like it, but having listened to it over the years, now it is one of my favourites and definitely one of Liverpool's best songs ever. Just like this from The Police, released in 1980. This was their third number one in the UK charts. It was also the best-selling single of that year, selling 808,000 copies.

Squeeze and Call for Cats on Into Montecades. The Jacksons, Billy Ocean and the Four Tops all play after the break. And before the break, we're going to head to 1974 with a song used in the 19... After the break... And before the break, we're going to head to 1974 with a song used in the 1975 adaptation of Tommy

The Four Tops on Into My Decades. 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

Bananarama's Nana, Hey Hey, on Intermontec 80. You don't have to kiss me goodbye just yet, because I'm here till one, playing loads of Liverpool's best songs ever. And this song is definitely one of those from 1988, one of the best Fleetwood Mac I've ever done. It's Little Lies.

Gloria Gaynor's I Will Survive on Into Mondecade. I've got three songs in a row to play after 11, which feature the Human League, a disco classic from Shalimar, and the Godfather of Soul.

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1: So do I. It's James Brown finishing off three songs in a row. How are you? It's Shay Hake on The Late Show in association with Peninsula Property. If you haven't got anything planned for your bank holiday weekend, then I'm going to tell you about an amazing event that we have going on after the Steve Miller Band. And this from Snow Patrol is

The Steve Miller Band, The Joker, on Into Modern Decades. If you haven't got anything planned yet for the bank holiday weekend, then why don't you join Into Modern Decades DJs at Lions Sunny Sands in Barmouth on Saturday the 23rd of May, which is tomorrow, from 4 p.m. for this bank holiday weekend. They will be playing all the biggest and best 80s and 90s pop music, finished off with a 90s dance set by the one and only John B. John will also be joined by your Into Modern Decades favourites, Mike Peters and Paul Tomo, to dance the night away right by the shore. If you want any more information, check out Lions Holiday Park parks.co.uk and search for Sunny Sands Barmouth. That sounds like an absolutely brilliant weekend. Unfortunately, I'm not going to be able to make it, but if you can, you are going to have the best time ever. And what a way to celebrate the bank holiday with a long weekend. You can recover on Monday as well and get back to work on Tuesday fresh as a daisy.

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Fergal Sharkies, you little thief, on into my decades right. If you're a fan of coffee and desserts, then I have found the dream job for you. Listen to this. Italy is looking for judges for the 2026 Tiramisu World Cup. And yes, this really is a thing. Every October, the city of Treviso, which is the birthplace of tiramisu, hosts this massive competition with around 240 contestants from all over the world battling it out in original and creative recipe categories. Now, judges don't get paid and you have to cover your own travel, but you do get 2 days tasting endless tiramisu. To qualify, you've got to pass a 15-question online test on the history of tiramisu, competition rules and judging criteria, and spots usually disappear within hours. That has got to be one of the best exams ever. So why do you listen to this absolute anthem from Frankie Goes to Hollywood? I'm off to apply to be a judge at the 2026 Tiramisu World Cup. And let's be honest, I'm definitely going to do a better job than VAR.

pattern mix, I Haven't Stopped Dancing Yet, from 1989. It's Shay Hake on Into Man Decades in association with Peninsula Property. And you can see Pat Sharp at Retrospective Festival, along with The Fizz, Tapao, Sybil, Nadine Coyle from Girls Aloud, Heather Small of M People, Boys Life, and it's all hosted by the hitman himself, Mr. Pete Waterman. We've also got the return of Reminisce Classical on the stage in the woods with live performances from Rosala and Christine Blonde. 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

I've never heard that song until now, but it's absolutely beautiful. Alex Peratt's All I Want on the Peaceful Hour with our friends at the Royal Court. It's Shay Hake with you until one, playing loads of Liverpool's best love songs ever. Just like this from 1966. One of the best the Beach Boys have ever done. It's God Only Knows.

Bryan Adams and Heaven on the Peaceful Hour. Now, when I say we play Liverpool's best love songs ever, I'm not lying, because this is another one of those from 1993. The amazing Bette Midler's Wind Beneath My Wings.

Eric Clapton's Change the World. It's the Peaceful Hour with our friends at the Royal Court. And as we approach the final section of the show, I've got music on the way from Simply Red, The Righteous Brothers, and Labyrinth featuring Emily Sandé.

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Babyface, every time I close my eyes on the peaceful hour, Danny's been in touch and you've asked for something for your lovely wife Emma, who's up now with your newborn daughter. This was the first dance at your wedding last year. It's Peebo Bryson's A Whole New World.

I know, but unfortunately, I have to go now because I'm finished. It's Westlife on the Peaceful Hour. A massive thank you to our friends at the Royal Court and to you for lending me your ears. Whatever you are up to for the rest of Saturday and into the bank holiday, be safe, be careful, have an amazing time. I'll be back on Sunday evening from 7 with the Decades Jukebox. I'm going to leave you

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